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Nothing could save me. It took such a toll. Now it's been 30 years since that day. I still wonder how you're doing to this day.

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You keep our love come with my head held high, I'll face the sun. The scars will heal, the sorrow will fade, and I will love again, unafraid. I can. One day I will trust again. My heart is broken, my spirit torn. The sorrow runs deep, drags me down. But I must learn to rise once more.